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She is bleeding from her head, in and out of consciousness. Again, for Del Delta Ambulance, Riverside Resort, Unit 2, Stock Clear 1911.

0: 10-4-806. She's currently, she went down about 7 stairs. 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
0: Unit 2.
1: 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Thank you.

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0: This will be at 1441 Winnebago Circle, apartment 2. There's a male in the residence, a Harry Anderson, that's yelling into his phone. The RP would like him to stop.
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0: 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There's a herd of sheep in the road.
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Columbia County to Porter GMS. Porter GMS, you have a medical call of a 78-year-old male who's conscious, alert, breathing. Wife on scene advising he has something stuck in his throat. Does not affect his breathing, however, cannot eat or drink. This will be at W7461 County Highway G as in George against W7461 County Highway G as in George, cross streets of Warren Drive and West Bush Road. Again, for a 78-year-old male, conscious, alert, breathing, advised something stuck in his throat. Does not affect his breathing. He cannot eat or drink, however. He also does have dementia. Wife is on scene advising use the front door. Time of page is 1956.

0: Columbia County, paging Porter GMS. Porter GMS, you do have a second medical call, 207 West Cook Street. Again, 207 West Cook Street, the historic apartment 306. Cross streets of West Wisconsin Street and Locke Street for a 27-year-old female with blood sugar that is fluctuating up and down. She is conscious, alert, and breathing. 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
0: This will be at 227 Water Street. RP states there's a raccoon hissing at her son, who's an adult, by a garbage can.
1: Done for.

That returns on a 2011 Toyota Tundra green in color to Matthew Schmidt. It's showing expired as of 4:30 of 2023. There is no loss on the vehicle.

Boston Boy had him, Union Tom, Ida, Sam Tom had him, first last, second last name, Wilson, William, Ida, Lincoln, Sam, Ocean, Nora, first name, Jose de Jesus, Jose, common spelling, de Jesus, David Edward, John, Edward, Sam, Union Sam, date of birth, 12-02-08, male.

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1: 322, this will be at O'Reilly Auto Parts on West Monroe. A report of a female subject asking people for 961. Described as wearing blue and tan pants with a pink shirt and a black backpack. Hair is in dreadlocks with two buns.
0: Stand for.

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0: 22-1090. This will be at Starbucks. It's showing two zones, a 360 safe motion, motion 3. They will be contacting a key holder.
1: 10-4.

Columbia County, paging Rio EMS. Rio EMS, you have a medical call at N as in Nora 3665 County Highway C as in Charles. Again, N as in Nora 3665 County Highway C as in Charles. Cross streets of Hanson Road, Sampson Road, and King Road. For a 47-year-old female with difficulty breathing, she is conscious and alert, gasping for air, homeless spouse. Time of page is 2031.

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1: 10-4, stand by.

0: 25 on data, 1061, 1099, 1040 for only. Natalie has a 1099 through Georgia. We are unable to pick up on it. No other wants. She is positive PNP. Special rules not to possess or consume alcohol. Not to possess or consume illegal drugs. Her driving status is showing revoked through Wisconsin.
1: Myself is 328 or 1023.
2: 10-4.

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County reported EMS. Again, Columbia County reported EMS. This is a third call, again, a third call for 2805 Hunter's Trail, Tivoli, cross street of Eastridge Drive for a 95-year-old female who is pale, not feeling well, twitching. She is conscious, alert, and breathing. Requesting EMS through the right door. Staff will be waiting for you outside. Again, 2805 Hunter's Trail, Tivoli, cross street of Eastridge Drive, clear at 2038.

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1: Doc, were you able to get a hold of any key holders?
2: 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We have not made any attempts yet.
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3: 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Additionally, Rattle Rescue 4, law enforcement advised that they're nearly unseen.
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1: South Boulevard and Industrial, Boy Adam Zebra 6847, Boy Adam Zebra 6847, South Boulevard Industrial.
0: 10-4.

Columbia County Paging LifeStar EMS. 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Again, 195 Fuller Street, apartment 205, cross streets of West Selden Street and South Dickinson Boulevard for a 73-year-old female with difficulty breathing. She is sweating and home alone. Time of page is 2058.

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0: 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She has been feeling ill for approximately 2 days, took Sudafed approximately 6 hours ago.
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0: 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Mary, boy, Edward, Robert, Robert, Young. 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
1: 10-4.

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Delta ambulance, respond to S3020A West Fox Hill Road for a 76-year-old male who's short of breath. He's on 3 liters of oxygen and is sedating at 78%. Again, to Delta EMS, respond to S3020A West Fox Hill Road. Your cross is North Reedsburg Road and Fox Hill Lane. 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

call the county paging point at EMS. Point at EMS, you have a medical call. N is a Nora, 4161 County Highway J is in John. Again, N is a Nora, 4161 County Highway J is in John. Cross streets of Ernie Road and Black Road for a 72-year-old female who has severe abdominal pain, shortness of breath. She's unable to catch her breath. She is requesting transport to St. Mary's, currently conscious, alert, and breathing, homeless spouse. Time of page is 2238.

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0: 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East and 10th.
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The same RO is the plate that you've given, but it's not registered. 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
0: 37, Dane County has been advised paramedic intercept from DeForest at the 126 southbound on-ramp. They're requesting you switch to their channel, Dane channel, F as in Frank. Again, F as in Frank.
1: 37 copies, thank you.

Columbia County, to Porter GMS. Again, Columbia County to Porter GMS. You are requested at 403 Jackson Street, the jail, for a laceration to the head. Again, it's going to be a male subject for a laceration to the head. 403 Jackson Street, the jail, clear at 2317.

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1: With the Forest 2322.

Columbia County to Point Out EMS. Point Out EMS, you have a second medical call, 429 Pearl Street. Again, 429 Pearl Street, Apartment 2, cross streets of West Hudson Street, Colby Boulevard, and West Grant Street. For a 74-year-old male who is advising that his catheter is not working, this is causing pain due to pressure. He is home alone. Time of page is 2328.

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Columbia County Paging Lodi EMS. Lodi EMS, you have a medical call at N as in Nora, 2698 County Highway J as in John. Again, N as in Nora, 2698 County Highway J as in John. Cross streets are Coltis Road, County Highway C, S, and J, and County Highway CS. For a 53-year-old male with stage 4 lung cancer, he did have a blood transfusion yesterday. He is in extreme abdominal pain. He is breathing heavy, having a hard time communicating due to the pain. He is home with family, approximately 170 pounds for lifting. Time of page is 2355.

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0: 10-4. Six one seven, go ahead. 617 on scene. We're on scene 0005.

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1: Block, William Adam, Lincoln, Lincoln, King, person Jesse, John Edward, Sam, Sam, Edward, middle A, Adam, male white, date of birth 5/26/1982. 5/26/1982. 10.7.

0: policy can set with no wants, positive TNT with special rules not to have violent contact with a victim, not to engage or be on the premises of an establishment whose primary purpose is gambling, not to possess or consume alcohol, or be on the premises of an establishment whose primary purpose is sale or distribution of alcohol, not to possess or have within your access any firearm, ammunition, any showing of valid Class C David regulars.
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Kilburn Fire, you have a call. Sunday 92, Kilburn Fire, you have a call for fire alarms going off. 520 Ray Street, the Wisconsin Dells Middle School. Again, 520 Ray Street, Wisconsin Dells Middle School. Cross streets of Iowa Ave and Minnesota Ave. Called in by someone across the street. Advised there's fire alarms going off inside. And the pay is 130.

Montgomery County staging Kilbourne Fire. Kilbourne Fire, you're being requested for a fire alarm at 620 Elm Street. Again, 620 Elm Street to Kilbourne Public Library, cross streets of Washington Avenue and Minnesota Avenue. This was called in by the alarm company, who is advising that the alarm is coming from the library entry area. The alarm company advised they are attempting key holders. Time of page is 140.

0: Welcome back to, yeah, that's a Pepper Thing. 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
0: 10-4, 328.

Hmm.

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On Parkway Drive, just north of West Hiawatha. Put myself in 322 on it.

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0: vehicle is going to be stopped at that intersection. Be looking for a maroon Chevy Cruze.
1: Copy.
0: The vehicle is now moving north on County A. Adams.
1: Copy. Is everybody in it still, or did somebody get dropped off?
0: I believe everybody's still in the line. I was disconnected. 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
0: Vehicle stopped, Aiden Canyon Road area. 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

0: truck. 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
1: 10-4-328.
0: 324 and 325, same.
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1: 10-4.

Spencer Santa area, SAM 7147 Eli Valley Road, for a fire in the trees. I believe it's coming from the power line. Again, to Loganville Fire, Reese 30 Ambulance, respond to the area of S7147 Eli Valley Road. Your cross is Eli Valley Lane and Friendship Drive. Sinclair at 348

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0: 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Did you say that an appliant had been notified?
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Quest is at St. Clair Meadows, 1414 Jefferson Street. He's the front entrance for an 87-year-old male who is unresponsive with a blood sugar of 52. Again, Baraboo Fire and Ambulance being requested. St. Clair Meadows, 1414 Jefferson. He's the front entrance. 87-year-old male unresponsive with a blood sugar of 52. So clear 46.

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1: 10-4 at 442.
0: Dog, server 576, have you on 7?
1: 576, negative, go ahead.
0: Moving in out, Sinclair.
1: 10-4, you were scratchy, I copy, you're en route to St. Clair, and I didn't copy after that.
0: Arriving, St. Clair Hospital.
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1: 10-4, 4-45.

Coming County 2 Portage Fire, you have a call. 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Military Road and Query Road. Again, Military Road and Query Road. For a gray Volkswagen that hit some tires in the road. The RP is not injured, however, oil and antifreeze is leaking. The vehicle's in the roadway. Time of page 448.

0: Going forward, fire EMS.
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0: 651 on scene, small four-door Volkswagen Golf hatchback, mild front end damage. Looks like we do have active fluid leaking under the front of the car. Occupants are out, appeared uninjured. Medic 651 will have Military Road Command working under it.
1: 10-4 on scene, 459.

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0: 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Antifreeze has been picked up. Cop will be on scene awaiting sours. Will be clear available.
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1: 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The driver is going to be doing a self report, but deer's backlights are not working.

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0: 228, animal complaint. Hmm. 513 4th Street, RP states that dog's been barking for the past 20 minutes.
1: Ninety-one thirty-nine, South 10-42.
0: 10-4, 9-1-39.

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0: Telephone.

0: address, respond to the get and go, 325 South Boulevard, for a male subject there. Subject almost fell. He's very wobbly, unable to stand, unsure what's going on. And for Bear Boy Ambulance, it's a get and go. Talk clerk 660.
1: I'll respond to the call.
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0: Hmm. Yeah, South Boulevard, crossing DB Auto Body. Got the plate of Boy Adam Tom 3864. Boy Adam Tom 3864.
1: Simple.

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Columbia County to Arlington Fire, Arlington EMS, you have a call. And Columbia County, Arlington Fire, Arlington EMS, you have a call. This will be for a single vehicle accident near the address of W6576 Highway 60, cross of Highway 2251 and Pribnow Drive. Again, W6576 Highway 60, described as a red Chevy pickup that went into a field. The hood is up. There was airbag deployment. No contact with the driver as of yet. Just called him by passerby. Time page is 0644.

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1: Arlington Fire.
0: Acknowledge the page.
1: Arlington Fire acknowledged 0645. Additionally, we did just receive a call from the driver. It was a car deer accident. He is denying EMF. He's just off into the ditch with very little smoke, but he stated now nothing with no fluid leakage.
2: County Dispatch, Arlington EMS.
1: Can EMS on paging, go ahead.
2: Just want to confirm, you want to cancel EMS?
1: The caller states that he is denying EMS at this time. Respond per your protocol. There was airbag deployment, car deer incident.
2: Okay.

0: 2, it sounded like clear.
1: 10-4-2-8. Thank you.

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On Highway PF, between Old Bluff and Highway 12, it was a car deer, the vehicle left. A deer needs to be dispatched. It's by the fire number.

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Again, 2685 Airport Road, Unit 60, the Heritage House, cross streets of West Collins Street and Lanton Lane, for a 96-year-old male with chest pain and shortness of breath. He did advise staff that he took 3 Nitro. He is conscious, alert, and breathing, approximately 150 pounds for lifting. Requesting EMS through the main front door. Time of page is 7:12.

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0: 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Arlington, fire. Arlington, fire is clear of the Highway 60 call. Heading home. 10-4, Arlington, fire, 0723.
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Pacific and meet the DSL Village of West Baraboo, Berkeley and Rosemary. 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

0: 6-2, go ahead.
1: I'm going at water, Boy David Charles, 5760.
0: Who fell and struck his head. He did lose consciousness when he fell. He is now alert and conscious, sitting in a chair. He was bleeding, but it has stopped now. Again, for Sauk Prairie Ambulance, 230 Ash Street, apartment number 1, Sauk Prairie, 748. Suspicious activity, not in progress.
1: Good.
0: This will be in Cottage Grove Road. S is in Sam, 6314. Sam, 6314. RP was out walking, noticed a lot of glass on the deck. It looks like a screen door is broke. I'm not sure if it broke due to the storm or if it was a break-in.
1: 10-4. 6-1, talk.
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2: Do you want to go ahead and stage right behind this pickup with the extended front end damage on the north side of the road? 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

191 William Robert Sam. 191 William Robert Sam. I have a second out of Iowa 1 Rick.

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1: 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Shows a 2021 Honda Civic black in color. Showing valid no want. The 28 of 191 William Robert Sam is a 2014 Honda CRV blue in color. To Julia Bryce Kaufman out of Wanakee, expiring date of 26 no one.

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1: Feedback out on PF 912 attempted to locate earlier. Caller advised it's now up near the house.

1076 to 1 to the courthouse.

0: to South Perry Ambulance. Respond to 1314 Oak Street, 1314 Oak Street in Sauk City for an 82-year-old female. O2 levels are at 76. There's a nurse there with her. Again, for Sauk Perry Ambulance at 1314 Oak Street, Sauk Perry 837.
1: Out.
0: 10-4508-837.

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1: I'm out with a disabled vehicle at the roundabout 136 and Highway 12. He's trying to get help, but he hasn't contacted anybody, seeing if you have a deputy available.
0: Ten. Which roundabout are you at?

0: 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I expect 10:46.
1: Good.
0: Be on Lynn Street, west of Highway 12 roundabout. Rear fire checked out with a disabled vehicle.
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1: We'll be Phillips Boulevard and Water Street, Bay Black Ford Explorer. We've got complete. Adam, George, Tom, 6109.
0: 10-4.
1: New 28, I misread it, and we'll be past the bridge now in the main.
0: Go ahead with the correction.
1: Wisconsin 28, Adam, George, Tom, 4906. Adam, George, Tom, 4906.
0: 10-4.

0: car won't go out.
1: Sounds like the vehicle's not drivable. They're requesting a tow. If you can contact Craig, if that's okay with 9136.
0: That's fine. 9156 should be there momentarily. What kind of vehicle is it, or do you have a 1020?
1: It's a red Ford F-150. The plate is King Queen John 3806. It's like an Ohio plate.
0: That's fine.

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Columbia County, Port of GMS, you have a call. In Columbia County, Port of GMS, you have a call. This will be for a elderly male with back pain after he fell a couple of days ago. The address of 2805 Hunter's Trail at Tivoli, room number 709, cross of Eastridge Drive, and 2805 Hunter's Trail at Tivoli, room number 709 for an 87-year-old male with back pain after falling a couple of days ago. He is conscious, alert, and breathing, weighs approximately 250 pounds for lifting purposes. Staff on scene state to use the front door or the side door. They did advise the side door might be a shorter walk. Time page is 0903.

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0: 10-4, Southwest Squad, hold repeater for emergency traffic only.

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Again, for a female subject, unknown medical issues at this time. Law enforcement is on scene. Time of stage, 10:04.

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2: 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RP Jeff is going to attempt to get them back into the fence.
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1: To Downsell Ambulance. Respond to Mount Olympus. He states he's right in front of the Trojan Horse for a scooter accident. He is on the sidewalk. He has hands and knee injuries. Again, for Downsell Ambulance. On the parkway, right in front of the Trojan Horse for a scooter accident. He is on the sidewalk. Hands and knee injuries. Suckler, 1016.
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0: 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She's alert and conscious. They're unable to get her up, so I'll clear 1045.
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0: 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Saw 228 on traffic. At 713 Lake Street, they have a down power line across the yard and across the sidewalk. They have called the line already, but they told her to call 911 for an officer.
1: Copy. Is the line en route, or they just need to check out?
0: She said they're en route. 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
1: 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Adam George Charles 7327. Me and Knott Reiner.
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0: for 19, a reckless driving, heading northbound on the parkway from Burger King. It's a 2002 Dodge Ram. Apparently it's blowing smoke at all the vehicles as they go by and he passes.
1: She showed me out at the skate park with an animal bite complaint happened yesterday.
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1: 10-4.
2: Sox, 9131, traffic now.
3: Go ahead.
2: Northbound Highway 12 is passing the exit by Walmart. Going for a blue GMC pickup. Possible plate of Robert Mary 2395. Robert Mary 2395. Driving erratically, high rate of speed. RP would like contact.

0: information. That vehicle turned at exit 218, unknown if it went east or west. IRP, Bridget, continued on northbound.
1: 10-4. I observed it. 10-6, can't touch, now locate.
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0: County 2, Delta EMS. Delta EMS, you're being requested by State Patrol to respond to the 86-mile marker eastbound I-90 for a motorcycle rider involved in an accident. He is conscious, alert, and requesting to get checked out. Would be on the right shoulder. Again, Delta EMS, you have a call, 86-mile marker eastbound on the right shoulder. Motorcycle rider involved in an accident. He is conscious of being timeout, 11:14.
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0: 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Was it 8060 phone?
1: 800, that is correct. 86 eastbound, right shoulder.
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0: 800-807. 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The patient's laying on the ground there. I'm going to have you pull past the squad car and past the brown Bronco and park in front of them and just bring your cop back to me.
1: Copy. We're just getting with you here. 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
0: Let's be at the Prairie du Sac Dam. Speak with O'Reilly Hannum. She's sitting in her tan Chevy Malibu. 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
1: 10-4.

0: hot stop for ambulance requested E's 10918B Highway 60. E Edward 10918B Highway 60 for a 91-year-old female, conscious, breathing, advised poison reaction to poison ivy. Saw clear 1132.
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0: 10-4.

backup ambulance, Merrimack first responders, needed assistance, ma'am, 71758 Adam Bluff Road. Again, 71758 Adam Bluff Road, trailer number 7, for a male in severe leg pain with a septic leg. Suck clear, 1151.

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0: 9112 or reckless driving. 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
1: Go ahead.
0: It occurred on Beth Road. The vehicle pulled into residence on Beth right off of Highway 136, looking for a dark blue F-150. RP states he was doing about 100 miles an hour on Beth Road. Pulled into a residence there. He's next to an outbuilding.

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Copy that.

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0: 10-4.

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1: 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NORA 918048.
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0: SOG 6-1, check Wolfer. 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He was passing out. Family is with him. They'd like to check welfare on him.
1: 10-4 OB and Rowan. Is he driving around or no?
0: Negative. He's sitting in the vehicle.

0: Avenue, Chuck Wilson. In Lavelle, 112 West Main, 112 West Main Street, apartment number 5. Checking on Steve Ulrich from Crisis. They have not heard from him for several days. Check welfare was done on the 9th, and his vehicle was observed in Milwaukee.
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0: Columbia County to Point at EMS, you have a call. In Columbia County, Point at EMS, you have a call. This would be for a lift assist at 238 West Sea Ridge Street, apartment number 309, cross of Wellington Street and Hillside Terrace. Again, 238 West Sea Ridge Street, apartment 309, for an 88-year-old female needing a lift assist, no injuries, family on scene, stage 2 weighs approximately 183 pounds for lifting purposes, and the entrance is front door. Time page is 1234.
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2: Merrimack First Responders, you're still on Columbia.

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0: We'll page for second backup, see if we can get a crew.
2: SOC to SOC Perry, second backup, second backup. 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SOC Clear 1240.

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1: Yeah, if you didn't get a response, go ahead and start Baraboo Mutual Aid. 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
0: 10-4. 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
1: Merrimack first responders, go ahead.
0: Merrimack first responders, my partner called the reporting party. The address is N3480. Again, N3480. Someone will be waiting at the end of the driveway to flag you in.
1: Copy that. 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
3: Kansas asks for a male having his third seizure. He's currently on the couch on his side. The caller states it's not normal for him to have seizures. Stated that each time it's lasting a little longer. Time page is 1309.

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2: According to the RC, there will be an 18-year-old male subject. Not normal for him to have seizures. He is currently out of the seizure at this time. It's his third one of the day. Each time he's had one, they're becoming increasingly longer. Again, he is currently out of it, but not a normal thing for him.
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1: Heather is en route from the station to pick me and Shelly up, so you guys will be able to clear.
0: Copy that. Heather's in the truck in front of us.
1: You guys want to discuss it? Somebody come and pick us up at Sauk Prairie Ambulance.
0: Somebody will come and get you.
1: Import Sauk Prairie Ambulance Day. 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

Tony, the Lodi EMS, Lodi EMS, you have a call for a male subject who is possibly septic. The address is N2698 County Highway J, John. N2698 County Highway J, John. Your cross streets are Corpus Road, County Highway CSJ, and County Highway CS. For a male subject who's having a hard time talking, he keeps his eyes open very long, believed to possibly be septic. He is breathing okay, but not very responsive to questions. Slightly sweaty at this time. Time of page 1342.

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0: 652 is going to be clear of his fire as you complete the call.

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1: Go ahead.
0: At the intersection of Grandview Avenue and Souquet Drive, there was a camper that was coming out on Souquet and took the corner too sharp and took the stop sign out. Somebody observed a plate on the camper, but it does not come back to anything. The highway department's been advised as well.
1: 10-4.

0: time.
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0: 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Would you like us to respond to that call?
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0: 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It's back again, and now it has a trailer behind it.

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0: 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She does reside on 2nd Avenue in Baraboo.
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Columbia County, the vote IMS, vote IMS. 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Again, correction, 6705 Meek Road. Your cross streets are County Line and Highway 113. 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

0: 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Again, Columbia County to Fall River Fire Lifestar EMS. You'll be needed at the address of 6118 North Main Street. The cost?
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0: 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Fall River Fire, this is a repage for the carbon monoxide detection. 618 North Main Street. Again, 618 North Main Street. Your cross streets are Winky Road and Sleepy Hollow Road. Again, for carbon monoxide detection, law enforcement is on scene. Time of page 1445. Fall River Fire.
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1: Oh, I
2: heard that. We'll be at the North Shore Beach. There's an older male in his 60s that's taking pictures of juvenile females. His description is blue shorts, no shirt. He has gray hair that's slicked back. Sounds like there is a group trying to confront him now.
1: Copy, that'll be in route.
2: 10-4.

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2: 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Door is on 33. This is Victor Paul, 6923. Victor Paul, 6923.
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0: 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Correction, Sam King King 476. Sam King King 476.
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0: Minnesota 1027. 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He's a male, white, date of birth of 215-1973. 215-1973.
1: 10-4.

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0: back of the ambulance. I'm being requested for a transfer to care to St. Mary's, Buckler 1528.
1: I'm 10-8, I'll be back in row.
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an eye and Parkinson's. She's unable to care for herself. 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
1: Copy that.

Sox, 228, parking violation. You could respond to Oak Street near 3rd Avenue. Meet with Ben from the Chamber of Commerce. He needs a vehicle removed for parade setup tomorrow.

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Again, Columbia County to Point Net Fire, Point Net EMS. We just received a call transfer from Dane County of a male subject whose boat is sinking currently on Lake Wisconsin. Again, for a boat that's sinking on Lake Wisconsin, we are attempting. Our original caller was from the wife. However, we are attempting to call the husband. No response. Unknown location. Unknown how sinking. Unknown any additional information. Time of page 1627.

0: C281.
1: I'll be 1042 from Lake Delton and 41 in the county.
0: 10-4.

0: 228 can disregard. The vehicle that was an issue has moved.
1: 10-4, 228, do you copy?
2: 228, yeah, I just added them to the call. I made phone contact and had to move it. It's been cleared up.
1: 10-4, 228. Dodge 228 at the station, please. Southbound on East Street, this will be referenced in ATL from Reesburg PD, the gray Honda Civic, Adam Union, Adam 4016, they're requesting stop and check welfare of the female driver.
2: Copy. The time frame, it just went by.

0: situated. I guess it's a 15-minute time left.
1: Copy. I'll check there.
0: 10-4.

0: need to point at fire, point at EMS information. We are currently in contact with the boat driver. Everything is, they are okay. The boat is taking in water. The motor died. Water is coming in from shaft. They are currently close to Lucky's Bar and Grill. Again, they are all okay. Still gathering more information. We'll try to get to a better location.
1: Okay, we copy. They're near Lucky's Bar and Grill. That's going to be Lodi Fire District. We can continue that direction. We probably should notify Lodi Fire, either wishes.
0: 10-4.

Columbia County into Cambria EMS, Rio EMS, you have a call. Okay, Columbia County, Cambria EMS, Rio EMS, you have a call. This will be for an elderly male in extreme pain after left knee replacement. The address of N8013 Highway 44, cross of Highway 33 and County Highway SS is in Sam. Again, N8013 Highway 44. For a 64-year-old male requesting an ambulance, stating that he's in pain because he had a left knee replacement, is unable to get out of his chair, weighs approximately 241 pounds for lifting purposes, and is advising that the front door will be unlocked. Time of age is 16:32.

0: me south to Lodi Fire, Lodi AMS. You're needed for a boat rescue. The closest address will be N2827 Demnick Road. Again, N2827 Demnick Road. There is currently a boat that has taking water. Two passengers. We are in contact with them at this time. They are okay. Prior to that, we did have correction. Point at fire en route. Would you like them to continue? Time of page 1632.
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2: Rest 36 and 1-1. 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We'll be heading towards the grade at this time.
0: 10-4 at 1633. My partner's still on the line. The two passengers have their life jackets on, and there's approximately 1 foot of water in the boat.
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0: Columbia County, Cambria EMS. This is a repage. You got a repage for a male in pain because of a left knee replacement. The address of N8013 Highway 44, cross of Highway 33 and County Highway SS's in Sam. You got N8013 Highway 44 for a 64-year-old male requesting an ambulance due to pain after a left knee replacement, unable to get out of his chair. Time page is 1635. Route back to the village.
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0: 10-4, this is Point Empire. We're going to continue to the grade area. We will launch our boat and get that on the water. Give us any updates if you are still in contact with the boaters.

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1: 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Point at 36.
0: Point at 36, we are still in contact. They are okay. There's approximately 14 inches of water. Additionally, Sauk County as well as the DNR do not have a boat out on the water. They did suggest Dino's dock for assistance if needed to remove the boat.
1: I think the next closest boat would be Merrimack. They typically keep their boat on the water. That'd be the next one to call, I believe, if needed.
0: 10-4.

0: dispatch, Florida Fire, engine 11 is en route.
1: When it's fired, do you Lodi EMS?
2: Lodi EMS, go ahead.
1: Would you like them to respond to your area? Okay.

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1: Point of fire. Currently, my ambulance is right behind me. We are headed to the grade to launch the boat. If you need EMS, point at EMS to come to your location.
0: As it's in our area, we are going to stage at Lucky's for you guys. It's up to you if you want us to continue or not.
1: Okay.

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1: Go ahead.
2: 904 Moore Street, Drillin 472. The property manager is the RP. She's receiving reports from some of the residents that there's two females outside yelling. Nothing's been called in directly to us.

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1: This is Planet Rescue 38. Go ahead.
0: You guys can disregard. It's in our territory. We can take over. Planet EMS camp.
1: Stage at Lakeside in our district just until this event is over.
0: 6-7, copy.
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0: Rescue 4.
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2: Yeah, if we can get one started that way, that'd be great. Thank you.
1: Correction, law enforcement is on scene.
2: 10-4, thanks for the update.
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1: In the water, they'll be en route towards Lucky to see if they locate this boat.
2: Copy, boat in the water at 1646.
0: They're speeding, weaving in and out of traffic. They had just passed bobbers. One described as a gray bike, another is a green bike with a rider wearing a blue sweater. RP pulling mixed statement.
3: 329, so copy.
2: Correction, point at Chief One.
4: Go ahead for point at Chief One.
2: Law enforcement does have eyes on the boat. They are currently located in the middle of the lake, straight north from Demnick Point. Again, straight north from Demnick Point in the middle of the lake.
4: Copy. Boat One, are you copying location?
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5: 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Rescue 4, I do have law enforcement en route. They're currently 33 and 22.
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2: Chief 1 for information, my partner who is on the line with the two male subjects advised they can see the rescue boat.
1: Okay, copy.
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The boaters could see you. They're straight off from Demnick Point, which should be just out past Lakeside.

0: Roger that. Heading towards O'Keefe, which is Demnick Point. They should be in that area. They said they could see you.
1: County, Lodi Fire is commandeered a boat and en route.
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0: Did you copy that location, that last known location?
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3: 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They were in the middle of the lake, straight north from Demnick Point.
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3: Additionally, you're looking for a white and blue boat. It's a bigger boat.
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6: 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Whoever was by Lakeside, they have to keep going west towards Oki. You'll see them. They're in the middle of the lake. They're waving some items around. It's the only boat around.
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2: Highway 23 at Eli Valley Road with Boy David Boy 5526. Boy David Boy 5526.
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3: 7-2. We have road debris going northbound on 12 before PF, just before the quick trip, just if there's any officers in the area.
1: 10-4. Copy contact at 1655.
4: The jail, if you can page Bear Boy EMS for blood draw.
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0: just for information, it wasn't a fight. It was a resident here that had the music on extremely loud. I'll be clear.
1: 10-4, Julie.

Fox of Baraboo Fire and EMS. You're being requested to respond to the jail for a blood draw. Again, respond to the jail for a blood draw. Timeout 1657.

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0: Charlie. 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
1: Charlie, go ahead.
0: Main Street at Cherry Street, Nora Nora 4527, Nora Nora 4527.
1: 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Hmm. 10-4, 10.

0: fire. We're headed back to shore. Gwinnett Fire has been towing.
1: Copy, headed back to shore is 1702.

0: 340, fraud complaint. One, Claire Isles, the RP is a Joseph Reader. There will be further notes in the call, and you can contact the Columbia County deputy for further information as well.
1: Have one.

0: Hey, that's 10-4-9-1-40. 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I'll put you on an assistance request at building 10 if you can give the RP a 1021.
1: 329, so copy.

0: 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Heading back to quarters.
1: Copy 617, returning at 1712.
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0: 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We're going to bring them in over to the OK boat launch. They're taking in water pretty quick.
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0: 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Have a good day.
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1: Hmm. 10-4.

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Cross streets will be Woodland Trail and Brandenburg Road for a fire on a stovetop. The fire is now out. They're requesting Sauk City Fire only at this point. Again, Sauk City Fire, 6455 Collins Ridge Road, Sauk Clear 1722.

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0: 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The original call was from a female stating that her 47-year-old son was requesting to be committed. The male then took the phone from her, said that she was having 1096 issues. He did end up disconnecting.
1: 10-4.

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2: 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Stockfire 1 will have Collins Ridge Road command.
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0: 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Not 214, 1046. Water Street at Ash Street, there's a 1046 camper causing traffic to back up.
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2: good. Last seen on West Pine Street, traveling southbound from Tarrytown Road, was two UTVs or ATVs holding up traffic in the 55 mile an hour zone. The RP was also concerned he believes they were driving on Highway 136, which is not an authorized trail. He did not provide any description of the UTVs or colors or anything.

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0: 7-0, go ahead with the plate.
1: Boy Charles Henry, 1793. Boy Charles Henry, 1793.
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0: 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Wisconsin registration is Adam William George, 8778. Again, that's Adam William George, 8778.
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0: 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Adam Robert Mary

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1: 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Victor Henry, 8968.
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0: 10-50, no injuries, no blockage.
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0: Happened on the parkway at Winnebago Lane. They're now in the parking lot of Gifts of the World. They're looking for a silver Ford Escape. The other vehicle's on scene as well. It was a side swipe.
1: 329, so copy and route.
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0: 10-4. Ten four three 29.

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1: 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I'll be out at lower Oxford.
0: 10-4.
2: Way 12 in County Road BD, and I have a driving complaint of a gray Infiniti SUV, Adam Sam John 7867, that was all over the road and almost hit the RP. Was willing to make a statement, has footage. Took the 212 exit, headed southbound towards Pochum. Does come back on a 2011 Infiniti QX56 to a subject out of Sauk City.
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1: 6-8, go ahead.
2: I'll be on Highway 12 near Looters. Wisconsin registration is 459 Young X-ray George. Again, that's 459 Young X-ray George.
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1: Hmm. 9-1-20, go ahead.
0: Ethan gives the RP a 1021. He has several questions about child custody.

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1: 329, sir, come 10-2.
0: 10-4. Talk to Delta Delta Ambulance, respond to SAM 2469A Adam Gillum Road. Cross streets will be Shady Lane and County Highway T is in Tom for a 73-year-old female who's fallen inside the house. She's complaining of hip pain and they're unable to get her up. Again, for Delta Delta Ambulance, SAM 2469A Gillum Road, Stockwater 1845.

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1: Ford Escape gray in color to Lindsay Drager out of Janesville. 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
0: Second 28 is going to be with Sonoto, Foy Adam Sam 4558. Foy Adam Sam 4558.
1: Focus blue in color to a Jameson McCollum out of Endeavor. It's also valid, no one.
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0: 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Wisconsin registration is Boy Frank 8523. 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